gonna drop the tempo down a little bit, ladies and gentlemen. We're gonna do a song that you never heard before. That you never heard before. That you never heard before. We're gonna do a song heard before. That you never heard before. That you never heard before. That you never heard before. We're gonna do a song heard before. That you never heard before. And this song, ladies and gentlemen, and this song.

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Yeah, by tomorrow I'll be on the left coast, baby. I don't know where you're gonna be.

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1: You know, a few weeks ago, my old man lost his job. And since then, he's been spending an awful lot of time at home. Sometimes

I think he spends too much time at home. I don't even believe he's looking for a job no more. And you know something? Neighbors can be kind of helpful when you're out of a job. But some help from neighbors is a little bit too much.

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0: Good evening, and welcome to Next Time Big Time. I'm Apua, and that's it for tonight. My friend Conman, he got stuck in Portugal after Waking Life. Everybody's saying it's a life-changing experience. So it is for our show. The first solo show, maybe not the last. Let's listen to some music.
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2: L'air est lourd ce matin quand tes pas te promènent le long de ces...

And that was Sunshine Tribe, an amazing tune back from the 90s. I know this tune from a set of Andrew Weatherall, an amazing down-tempo, ambient excursion through time and space, one of the biggest artists who was around this planet. Talking about artists, this week we have a special edition in the second hour of our show. It's going to be a live recording. Them good old days. So I would say we can look forward to that, and we're slowly gonna move forward with some tension of the BPM, the vibe, the sound.

We can be heroes. Yes, we can be. The last month was a hell of a ride. We have been here and there, up and down, inside out. All started like with the Dias de Campo Festival at the beginning of May, followed by a spontaneous performance in Ovenclap the weekend after. Then we were rushing to Berlin to see our good friends Sumi and Leo, aka Vince, in Panorama Bar for the first time. And then we went back for an episode of Paradise Garden with Pascal Muschemi, Alice Tipo, and myself. Also Vince was on board. And then we went to Lighthouse for a week of good music. All our locals were performing so good. Still a big shout out and thank you to Leo, Sumi and Hannes for having us again and again and again. And now we're in July. So next week we have a very special event in PRST with Hans Troniger, Carl Craig, Low Reel, and myself. And the next day we're gonna go to Tiflis for the first time, playing at Taylor Festival on a mountain. Can't wait for this experience.

I was lying before. It's not gonna be a show without Conman. Otherwise it wouldn't be next time, big time. We have a very special recording from Lighthouse Festival, this year's edition, of Conman and Foxlow at the beach floor. They delivered a 3 hours bombing set. Best build-up I've heard in a while. And I'm very happy that this thing got recorded, because otherwise you couldn't enjoy it later. So, looking forward to the second hour from 1 hour, Conman and Foxlow. Check it out.

Shout out to my boy, Ollie Sipson, aka The Carpet Man. He made this edit from a very nice and rare record. It's called The Lock Brothers. I bought it many, many years ago. I first listened to it during these lockdown sessions from The Macho at Hoppetosse. Of course, the Kings of House, The Ghost, played this tune. I was going crazy about this record for 2 years, and then in an after party in Berlin, he just pulled it out, and I was like, no way. So shout out to this man, my lad, in Berlin. 1 hour is nearly over. I'm saying goodbye to you, because I have to catch a flight. I'm going to vacation. On vacation. Off to Côte d'Azur. And with these words, I leave you with this track.

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It's a blessing.

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